0: You're quite safe here.
1: Am I dreaming?
2: No.
1: Where am I? In bed? What am I doing? talking to myself.
2: Look, I must have a star on my door.
1: Or better still.
2: A door?
1: Swing doors, huh?
2: Okay, doors.

0: poetry. 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
1: Doesn't even rhyme. Is that my tease made?

0: Go back to 2009, and yeah, there was around about Christmas time. The Alice used to be a bit of a chase for the number one, and the Alice seemed to be X Factor finalists coming in at the last minute and doing a song basically to make Simon Gall a bit more money and with his promotions of his things, but the money went to charity or something. And so yeah, that's what they did, and they took over it, and then obviously it just went with a boom because people got fed up of it. And it was a song what was not really anything as such, but it just shot in and took the number one slot. And Simon Cowell took the hint of, alright, I don't want to do that anymore. Anyway, we're going to go back to 2009 when this one came for the X Factor finalists. I can't tell you who's in it because I didn't really watch it that much. But this one's called You Are Not Alone. It's the X Factor finalists. It's Miss G on The Memorable Moment.
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1: I could do some more Anthony, actually.

This is a modern world. This is a modern world. Morning, good afternoon, or good evening, ladies and gentlemen. You are listening to Mr. G's Memorable Moments Show. Enjoy.

0: That was Survivor, and I can't hold back. Well, I can't hold back at playing the great sounds. Just from the 50s, the 60s, the 70s, the 80s. And sometimes we drop up into the 90s. Drop up into the 90s? Drop into the 90s. It's Mr. G on the Memorable Moments.
1: Playing these great tracks.
0: So back it's when Mr. Donna G. was fairly new to the industry of England anyway. She was the biggest star over in America before she came over into the British Isles and did. So let's go back to the 80s when Madonna came around with this one. It's called Cherish.

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0: this is a little song, is that one? 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Well, we need to go. Get on with it.
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Control of what I say, control of what I do. 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Are we ready? I am. 'Cause it's all about control.

heat after heat. Apologies on the memory of the moments, but me, Mr. G, no different to this one from Nazareth. It's called Bad, Bad Boy. People say this is aimed at me. I don't really think so. Do you?

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It's in the 20s. 2021 came this one from Passenger, and it's called Sword from the Stone.

0: damage to you. Your corny things are just as bad as what Tony Blackman's used to be, the corny jokes. I know. Don't worry about it. But it's all giggling.
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0: That's probably where I've got all the corny stuff from.
2: You're not into your creepy crawlies. You might not want to listen to this one from Jim Stafford. And he's called Spiders and Snakes.

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Come to think of it, as bad as we think they are, these will become the good old days for our children. But why don't we try to remember that kind of September when life was slow and oh so mellow. Try to remember. And if you remember, then follow. 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We look back and we think the winters were warmer, the grass was greener, the skies were bluer, and smiles were bright.

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In her hand was a bottle of wine, in the other a glass. She poured some of the wine from the bottle into the glass and raised it to her lips.

Yeah, there's on the pink, and that one's called Up Muscles. I had to play that one through before I could play it, you know, just to make sure it was, on spec, as they say. Because normally she comes out with some of those silly words, doesn't she? But that's a good song, and it's clean, and we can play it again, so we're all right. Right, let's move on with this one then.

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It's a brilliant one. Rest Assured, and it's called Treat Infantry. It's brilliant. He's featuring the Verbs, Bittersweet Symphony. You'll know which one I mean. And yeah, it's quite lively, but it just wakes you up. It's a toe tapper, but it is a good memorable moment.

0: something for the Duranis, I suppose. And 1984, this one came around the bounce, and it's called The New Moon on Monday.
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you, they don't make them like that now, do they? Hey, good old Joanna going away. And a good girl sing song. I beat it. Anyway, let's move on to some more. Let's go back to the 60s. This one from Stevie Wonder. And it's called Blowing in the Wind. 1966, funny enough, it came out the year England won the football, that World Cup. Yeah, it's all about the memorable moments, so we might as well come out with that one as well. Because that's a memorable moment, we haven't done it since. Right, let's go with Stevie Wonder and Blowing in the Wind. It got later brought back in the 70s by the New Seekers, if I think it's the same song.

0: Keep it locked with Mr. G.
1: It's the same song as what got brought back by the New Seekers in the 70s. I'll have to dig that out and have to play it at some point in the memorable moments.
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0: It's Mr. G.

0: go back to 1980 when Grim Fenton brought the band Matchbox to life, and this was called When You Ask About Love. They had other big hits as well, massive hits, and like Buzz Buzz Diddlin, that was out in the 80s as well, and the Midnight Dynamos came out in 1980 as well. Not only those, we had the big hit, which was of course Rockabilly Rebel as well, which was out in 1979, so far back. Let's move on then with this one from Matchbox, and it's called When You Ask About Love.
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1: Only going back 5 years, funnily enough, for this one. And yeah, it's Bob Dylan as well. It's called Bragging. So yeah, Bob Dylan still recorded stuff in the 2000s. And he was a big hit like in the 60s and the 70s. But started off as a busker on the streets and just doing away, writing just political things and general things in general. And then decided to start singing them himself. Some people say he hasn't got the fantastic voice like they do, but it doesn't really matter. He's made his money and he enjoys doing what he's doing. It just proves that you can do it. So, again, okay, feel the urge, have a go. Tiffany did it. She did the self same thing. She had one hit. Well, they say she had one hit wonder, but no, she didn't. She had two hits. One was a minor, one was a number one. But yeah, there you go. It's easy done. If you feel as though you want to do something, just do it. And if you want to do a radio show, just go on to the station where you listen to, and apply and do, and you can probably do a better job than what I'm doing. Anyway, this Memorable Moments, let's have this one, Bob Dylan. It's called Bragging. Mr. G on the Memorable Moments.

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2: We're in today two of Andy Burnham's tenure as Prime Minister. Today he'll chair his first new look cabinet meeting, pledging to help people with the cost of living. He's already announced a tax cut on electricity bills this morning, funded by scrapping the digital ID scheme.
3: It's not just about, you know, me going into a job. It's about what you're going to do with it. Do you have a plan? Am I going to back places like this so that they can do more? That is what it's all about. As people will see, I am clear about what I want to do. I know what I think the country needs. I am ready to lead.
2: Among the other measures he's exploring are rent controls, capping bus fares and tackling rough sleeping. Yesterday he appointed his top team, with John Healey becoming Chancellor and Ed Miliband appointed to Foreign Secretary. Louise Hague's been handed the role of First Secretary of State. A man's due in court today over the murder of Anne Widdecombe. 28-year-old Joshua Kerry, who's from Rotherham, is charged with her murder and not the terrorism offence he was later arrested under. But police say inquiries into a potential motive are ongoing, including potential political or terrorist motivations. The gap between the pay of chief executives of leading companies and workers is the widest it's been for 8 years. Meanwhile, the FTSE 100 firm spent over £850 million on the pay of executives in the last year. Andrew Speak is from the High Pay Centre.
4: This is a real opportunity now to, you know, to really sort of challenge shareholder primacy, whereby companies primarily have to serve their shareholders before the interests of other stakeholders like workers, consumers, the environment and wider society.
2: The M27 has been ranked England's worst motorway. It comes amid concerns over roadworks and delays. Watchdog Transport Focus say just over half of drivers who use the roads said they were satisfied with their journey. And tributes continue to be paid to former England and Newcastle legend Kevin Keegan, who's died at the age of 75. Alan Shearer called his former manager his hero, while the Prince of Wales says he's inspired generations with his talent, passion and love of the game. That's the latest from Radio News Hub. I'm Frankie Hersine.
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2: Cloudy across parts of Scotland and Northern Ireland, with some light showers there too. Elsewhere dry with plenty of warm sunny spells, and feeling quite hot in the south with highs today of 27 degrees Celsius.
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8: Robbie Williams has responded after suffering a blunder during the World Cup coverage. During an appearance on German TV channel Magenta Sport, he accidentally spat out a small white object onto his microphone while speaking to pundits, which eventually ended up on his forehead. He's laid online speculation to rest, though, revealing it was actually a circular mint. Greg Davis is returning to his starring role in The Cleaner for a one-off festive special. Created by and starring the comedian and actor as crime scene cleaner Paul Wiki Wickstead, the special currently has a working title of The Cleaner in Italy. Singer Jessie J's confirmed her relationship with basketball player Channon Coleman has ended. The 38-year-old musician says she would continue to be friends with Coleman as they co-parent their son Sky. And Anton Dubek says his heart is full after spending the weekend celebrating his 60th birthday. The Strictly Come Dancing judge, who returns to the show in September, reached the milestone on Monday and thanked his loved ones for helping him mark the occasion.

Good morning. Tuesday upon us. The Animals and Don't Let Me Be Misunderstood. Before that, of course, T-Rex and Ride a White Swan. I've tried that once. It's very dangerous. I highly don't recommend riding a swan, let alone a wild one. Actually, most swans are a little wild, aren't they? You know, if you ever walking down a towpath by a canal or a river or something on those lines, and you see a swan sitting there, it's scary. It's scarier than seeing a Rottweiler. Because they are the sort of swimming bird of the Rottweiler, aren't they? They are indeed. Anyway, good morning. Welcome to your breakfast show. Tuesday morning coming up to 10 minutes past 7. We've got some great 60s and 70s coming your way between now. And, of course, would you believe, 8 o'clock?

David. Of a car. Much better, I think, than the Timmy Mallet version, to be honest. Before that, of course, we had a little bit of the Osmonds and the Yo-Yo. Oh, I might have already mentioned that, but you never know. You never, never know. Anyway, looking at some of the things that happened on this day in, around the 60s and the 70s. Britain watched mankind make history on this very day in 1969 while dressing, you and your dressing gowns are wondering whether to put the kettle on. Yes, Neil Armstrong said these words: "One small step for mankind, one giant step for whatever." Well, he said something on those lines anyway. And then the conspiracy theory therapist came out and went, "Nah, never went there, did he? No, never, never, never, never." Of course they did. Of course they did. Right, Hermits and Silhouettes.

Sunday show. There's always there something to remind me. Before that, Manfred Mann, if you've got to go now. Please don't. We're here till 10 o'clock this morning, of course. And we're in 60s and 70s, and some of the strange rules and regulations from the 1960s. Britain legally stopped changing its clocks in 1968. Yeah, the country remained 1 hour ahead of Greenwich throughout the winter. It eventually abandoned this in 1972. Possibly other people realised children were walking to school in pitch darkness. That is really the reason why we have the clocks going forward and going back. I mean, I'm quite happy with that, to be perfectly honest. Doesn't bother me. I know there's a lot of people out there that, not necessarily you, but there's a lot of people out there that think, well, we should just keep the clocks, you know, one, don't change the clocks going forward, going back. I think, no, definitely not. I think it's an interesting thing. I mean, yes, we do get darker nights and we do get lighter mornings, which when you do a job like mine and, you know, you lovely people that are awake at this time of day, it's always nice to wake up when it's sunny and blue skies at like 4:15 in the morning. Not sure about that one, but as long as you've got some blackout curtains, you'll be surviving. But I have to admit, this morning, my alarm, I didn't hear my alarm go off, to be honest. And I sort of rolled over. I thought, oh, just a couple more minutes. And I looked at the clock and it went 27 minutes past six. And I went, oh, hell, let's jump out of bed and run in and start, get ready to do the show. So first job, grab yourself a coffee. I have that. I have my coffee. Yeah, well, I've got what's left of it at the moment. It probably needs refilling, which I'll probably do during the next couple of songs. But there you go. Well, I could do it during this song, to be honest. It's a nice 6 minutes and 30 seconds. It's a little bit of The Doors and Riders on the Storm. But I'm still going to follow that up with some Spencer Davis Group and Give Me Some Lovin'.

Spencer Davis go. Give me some lemon before that, the Doors and Riders on the Storm. It is a Tuesday, it is 60s and 70s. Currently 24, coming up to 23 minutes to the hour of 8. Current temperature at the moment, where I am anyway, is 14 Celsius. What is it doing where you are this morning? Let me know your temperatures. Let me know if it's warm, is it pleasant, is it lovely, is it a nice way to wake up in the morning? And also, have you had your breakfast yet? Have you had your breakfast? And if so, what have you had for breakfast? Or are you waiting a little bit later? Like myself, I always try and have my breakfast after the show in the morning. For some strange reason, it seems to work for me. And I'm thinking this morning, I might have scrambled egg on toast this morning. I have the urge. I really do.

young and in love. Oh, the good old days. The Flirtations, before that, The Move, Blackberry Way. Now, Tommy's messaging. He said breakfast this morning. He'll be having it after the show this morning. He's going for a little bit of poached egg on a toasted sesame seed bread with mayonnaise. Now, you've changed my mind about scrambled eggs there, Tommy. I'm definitely thinking now I'm going to go towards the poached egg. I haven't had a poached egg for absolutely ages. So I think instead of scrambled egg this morning after the show, I think we'll be doing a couple of poached eggs on some white toast. I like my mayonnaise, but I might give the mayonnaise a miss on this one. But I might go butter. Got a buttered toast. Now, are you one of the people, or is it just me? When the toast is hot, get the butter out of the fridge. Put not just a thin layer of butter; it has to be a decent layer of butter on that. Watch it melt through the toast, and that's really nice. And when it gets cold, and I only seem to do this when I stay in hotels, right? The toast arrives in its toast rack. You get it, and you get your English breakfast. You know, your sausage, bacon, egg, tomatoes, whatever. Your brown sauce. Got to have brown sauce. Nothing wrong with tomato sauce as well, but you've got to have your brown sauce. You know, you dip your toast in your runny egg, hopefully, and then you dip it in the brown sauce. Oh, and the toast may have cooled down a little bit, but so nice. So nice indeed. Stranger things have happened, but there you go. But now, talking of strange things, back in 1967, Canada builds an airport for aliens. Yeah, in St. Paul's in Alberta, in Canada, officials opened the world's first UFO landing pad with a sign that simply read, "All intergalactic beings are welcome." Apparently, although no aliens have apparently turned up. I wonder why. Strange, but very true. Right, let's do some Paper Dolls and some George McRae.

Coming up to 10 minutes to the hour of 8. Joshua McRae, It's Been So Long. Before that, The Paper Dolls and Something Here in My Heart Keeps Me Telling Me. Now, you know, we were just talking about aliens in Canada. Well, in the UK, Cambridge scientists, this is back in 67 as well, think aliens are calling. Yep. Jocelyn Bell Burnell discovered a mysterious repeating signal from space. later to be discovered, it wasn't green alien men or women trying to contact the Earth, but a pulsar going back and forth. Ba-toom, ba-toom. Yeah, you know, pulsar. That's why it's called a pulsar, I guess. Now, talking of breakfast, which we were just talking about. Steve Ashley, he's messaging, says, like my toast to be crunchy crisp, then cover it with a thick layer of marmalade. Yep. But in my case, and here he agrees with me, I like the lime, you know, the roses, lime and marmalade. Oh, that's so nice. And that's a memory as a child from my grandparents up in Newcastle-upon-Tyne. They always used to have the lime, roses, lime, marmalade. And I have a lovely jar of that in the cupboard as well. So there you go. Right, some chairman of the board right now, and I'm on my way to a better place.

Chairman of the Board. I'm on my way to a better place. Just about wrapping up 60s and 70s for this morning. We'll return, of course, tomorrow from 7 a.m. Two songs to take us up to the news. Bit of Gloria Gaynor, I Am What I Am, and then a little bit of America. And Sister, Golden Hair. I'll see you after the news at 8 o'clock.

or the right to judge each other. It's one life, and there's no return and no deposit. One life, so make sure you like what's in your closet.

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1: Online, on your mobiles, and on smart speakers across the UK. And here's the latest.
2: Andy Burnham's announced a VAT cut on electricity bills as part of his pledge to tackle the cost of living, to be funded by scrapping the digital ID scheme. The new Prime Minister is promising to provide early breathing space for households.
3: I will stick to the manifesto. I will be bold and I will be true to what it says, but there are big changes that I can implement coming from that manifesto. It is about a new political model. It is about a new economic model for the country.
2: Today, Mr. Burnham will chair his first cabinet meeting after making sweeping changes to its composition yesterday. He's also held calls with Volodymyr Zelensky and Donald Trump. Elsewhere today, a 28-year-old man is due in court charged with the murder of Anne Widdecombe. Joshua Kerry from Rotherham has now been remanded into custody. He was first arrested on suspicion of murder before being rearrested on terrorism offences, though he's not been charged with that offence. Police say inquiries into his motives are ongoing. Three teenagers are to be sentenced today for the murder of 16-year-old Caden Moy. Caden was stabbed to death on a North Ayrshire beach last year. 18-year-olds Jay Stewart and Cole Turley, as well as a 15-year-old, were all found guilty of his murder. The trial heard that the boys had been throwing rocks at Caden, who was stabbed when he confronted them. The pay gap between chief executives and workers is the widest it's been for 8 years. The High Pay Centre says excessive spending on top earners comes at the expense of pay increases for the rest of the workforce. Andrew Speak is their interim director.
4: One thing that could be done is companies with extremely high pay ratios, that they pay more in corporation tax, that there's some kind of punitive model.
2: England's worst motorway has been named. The M27 has come under fire amid constant roadworks and delays. Just over half of drivers say they've experienced a good journey on the road. And tributes continue to be paid to former Newcastle and England manager Kevin Keegan, who's died at the age of 75. Alan Shearer, who played under Keegan, called him his hero, his manager and his friend. Former Liverpool defender Jamie Carragher also called him one of the greatest players this country has ever produced. That's the latest from Radio News Hub. I'm Frankie Hairsine.
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2: Cloudy across parts of Scotland and Northern Ireland, with some light showers there too. Elsewhere dry with plenty of warm sunny spells and feeling quite hot in the south, with highs today of 27 degrees Celsius.
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9: Robbie Williams has responded after suffering a blunder during the World Cup coverage. During an appearance on German TV channel Magenta Sport, he accidentally spat out a small white object onto his microphone while speaking to pundits, which eventually ended up on his forehead. He's laid online speculation to rest, though, revealing it was actually a circular mint. Greg Davis is returning to his starring role in The Cleaner for a one-off festive special. Created by and starring the comedian and actor as crime scene cleaner Paul Wiki Wickstead, the special currently has a working title of The Cleaner in Italy. Singer Jessie J's confirmed her relationship with basketball player Channon Coleman has ended. The 38-year-old musician says she would continue to be friends with Coleman as they co-parent their son Sky. And Anton Dubek says his heart is full after spending the weekend celebrating his 60th birthday. The Strictly Come Dancing judge, who returns to the show in September, reached the milestone on Monday and thanked his loved ones for helping him mark the occasion. Wake up!

Reggae Night. Before that, Madonna and Like a Prayer. Well, I say she was part of the halftime show in the World Cup, wasn't she? The least we say about that, the better, to be honest. What was your opinion of her halftime show during the World Cup? I have to say, it's the first time they've ever had one. Hopefully, they'll never have one again. That's all I'm going to say about it. Now, a question for you. Socks with sandals, are they acceptable as a fashion statement or a fashion crime? Socks and sandals, wearing together. No, definitely. For me, no. Definitely not. Then again, I don't really wear sandals. I did have a pair of, you know, those sort of flippy-flop sandal type things when I was on holiday. I had one of those, but I left them behind. I left them with a member of staff because I never really wore them. So I just, so what size feet are you on? They're for you. You can have those. And there you go. Just something to leave behind in Mauritius. But, there you go. New one from Paul McCartney and Ringo Starr. This is called Home to Us, and then a new one from Leo Sayer.

0: That's a new one from Leo Sayer, wrapped up in love. And before that, a new one from Paul McCartney, Ringo Starr, called Home to Us. 22 and a half minutes past the hour of 8 o'clock this Tuesday morning. And time for the first go at this.
1: It's the impossible question. Can you work it out?
0: Right, I think this is easy. Has to be said. A man walks into a bar and asks the bartender for a glass of water. The bartender pulls out a gun and points it at him. The man says thank you and walks out. Why? A man walks into a bar, asks the bartender for a glass of water. The bartender pulls out a gun and says, and points at him. And the man says thank you and walks out. What is the answer to that? Do you know? Get in touch, studio@breakfastradio.co.uk, or drop me a message through the usual social media. I'll repeat that again after 9 o'clock and give you the answer just before 10. Right, time for the first time flyers and do it all over again. Oh, why not? A bit of savage.

Affirmation, Savage Garden, first time Flyers, before that with Do It All Over Again. Very sad news yesterday, of course, with the news that we've lost Kevin Keegan at the age of 75, an absolute legend of a footballer, football manager. Signing, of course, Kevin signed Alan Shearer for Newcastle one time in 1996 as well. Played for England. He was one heck of a player. Of course, played for Liverpool down at the Kop. What an absolute legend. Very, very sad day. Very, very sad day indeed. And our thoughts with Kevin and his family this morning.

Oh, that song brings back some memories. Dionne Warwick, a little bit of Heartbreaker. Before that, Bruce Hornsby and The Range and The Way It Is. Right, shall we take a look at what day it is today? Of course, we know it's a Tuesday. It is the 21st of July. Hang on, I'll pause you for a minute. You can come back in a minute, REO Speedwagon. What are you like? I'll still love you. I'll still keep on loving you, but you'll have to wait till I've done this. Okay, thank you. Yeah, it's Tuesday the 21st of July, 2026, day 202 of the year, 2026, and it's day 163 left of this particular year before we hit 2027. Now, if you like your fast food, well, it's National Junk Food Day today, so you can treat yourself to a dirty burger, some dirty fries, if you're up for that. Now, also, it is Belgium Independence Day today, so you can make a waffle cake, you know, get your frites. Oh, yes. Some mussels. Oh, yes. I do like a bit of Belgian food. Mussels. I do like Belgium, actually. I've got some very good friends in Belgium. Also, invite an alien to live with you for the day. No, it's all right. No, I'm perfectly all right. I'm not going to go and spend the day in the White House. National Be Someone Day today. So if you want to be somebody, this is the day to be it. And it's National Lamington Day today. Now, that's a dessert, if I'm not too much mistaken. Is it a Lamington cake, a Lamington pudding? It's something along those lines. Anyway, those are your days for today. REO Speedwagon, do you want to come back and keep on loving you? I think you should.

That was the Style Council. And a little Wanted before that, Human Cry, Labour of Love, and before that, REO, Speedwagon, Keep On Loving You. Right, still to come on the show this morning. We've got my record of the week, of course, after 9 o'clock. Another go at the impossible question. And if we get a chance, we'll have a look at the celebrity birthdays and the front pages of the newspapers. But to be perfectly honest, they're just the same story on all of them, just about, just with a slightly different twist. But there we go. Right, should we head up to the news? I think we should. A bit of Squeeze, a bit of Hourglass, and a bit of Curiosity Killed the Cat. And I'll see you after 9.

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0: across the UK, and here's the latest.
2: VAT is to be removed from household electricity bills as part of Andy Burnham's pledge to tackle the cost of living. It'll be funded through scrapping the digital ID programme and is due to save households around £45 each. The new Prime Minister says it's about providing early breathing space for households.
3: We have to change the way we do politics, turn the country around. No, nobody can be happy with the fact that we're seeing all of this turbulence. And I'm conscious that I'm the sixth person to walk up Downing Street in the last decade. That isn't good enough. We need to be better. We will be better.
2: Mr. Burnham's due to chair his first New Look Cabinet meeting later today. A man's due in court today over the murder of Anne Widdecombe. 28-year-old Joshua Kerry, who's from Rotherham, is charged with her murder and not the terrorism offence he was later arrested under. But police say inquiries into a potential motive are ongoing, including potential political or terrorist motivations. The rate of UK unemployment remained unchanged at 4.9%, but job vacancies have fallen back as small businesses face rising costs and higher wage bills. Figures show there were around 7,000 fewer vacancies. The Office for National Statistics also say wage growth fell below 3% for the first time since 2020. Wildfire warnings have been extended across Scotland as fire and rescue services continue to battle fires across the country. Fires at the Cairngorms and Arthur's Seat have been burning for days. Warnings remain in force across the Central Highlands, Southern and Eastern Scotland. The pay gap between chief executive and workers is the widest it's been for 8 years. The High Pay Centre says excessive spending on top earners comes at the expense of pay increases for the rest of the workforce. Andrew Speak is their interim director.
4: No one has really sort of tried to push back, and I think companies now feel more at ease with awarding much bigger pay packages.
2: And tributes continue to be paid to former England and Newcastle legend Kevin Keegan, who's died at the age of 75. Alan Shearer called his former manager his hero, while the Prince of Wales says he inspired generations with his talent, passion and love of the game. From Radio News Hub, I'm Frankie Hairsine.
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2: Cloudy across parts of Scotland and Northern Ireland, with some light showers there too. Elsewhere dry with plenty of warm sunny spells and feeling quite hot in the south, with highs today of 27 degrees Celsius.
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8: Robbie Williams has responded after suffering a blunder during the World Cup coverage. During an appearance on German TV channel Magenta Sport, he accidentally spat out a small white object onto his microphone while speaking to pundits, which eventually ended up on his forehead. He's laid online speculation to rest, though, revealing it was actually a circular mint. Greg Davis is returning to his starring role in The Cleaner for a one-off festive special. Created by and starring the comedian and actor as crime scene cleaner Paul Wiki Wickstead, the special currently has a working title of The Cleaner in Italy. Singer Jessie J's confirmed her relationship with basketball player Channon Coleman has ended. The 38-year-old musician says she would continue to be friends with Coleman as they co-parent their son Sky. And Anton Dubek says his heart is full after spending the weekend celebrating his 60th birthday. The Strictly Come Dancing judge, who returns to the show in September, reached the milestone on Monday and thanked his loved ones for helping him mark the occasion. Wake up!

got to be careful with the surname of this person. Carla Fricker. Before that, Bananarama and Love in the First Degree into our third and final hour this morning. We'll have another go at the impossible question very, very shortly. And of course, we have me record of the week from the fabulous and the very lovely Alison Wheeler as well. And as I say, if we get a chance, we'll look at the front pages of the newspapers. And of course, we'll have a look at the celebrity birthdays as well. But right now, how about a bit of Smokey Sings from ABC, followed by a bit of Wet, Wet, Wet.

0: Jameson.
1: Wet, wet, wet. Sweet Little Mystery. Before that, ABC and When Smokey Sings. Right, let's give you that impossible question again, shall we?
2: It's the impossible question. Can you work it out?
1: Right, the impossible question this morning. A man walks into a bar. He asks the bartender for a glass of water. The bartender pulls out a gun and points it at him. The man says thank you and walks out. Why? A man walks into a bar and asks the bartender for a glass of water. The bartender pulls out a gun and points it at him. The man says thank you and walks out of the pub. Why? If you know the answer to that, get in touch. studio@breakfastradio.co.uk or drop me a message, of course, through the usual social media. Right, time for my record of the week this week. It comes from our very good friend, the lovely Alison Wheeler, of course, former member of the Beautiful South and, of course, a current member of the Brilliant South as well. It's a beautiful song. It is absolutely superb. That's why it became my record of the week. It just had to be. It's just lovely. Enjoy.
2: Breakfast with Piers, record of the week.

Dancing in the Summer Light. Before that, my record of the week from Alison Wheeler, of course. And If Life Could Always Be Summer, which is a fantastic song. It's available, came out on the 3rd of July. So if you want to go and grab that, it's on all the necessarily download sites as well. Right, should we have a quick look at the front pages of the newspapers? You can guess where it is. Oh, with the announcement yesterday, of course. The Times goes with the new PM starts with a purge. The Daily Mail, let's pray he knows what he's doing. The Daily Star goes with Andy, I have a cunning plan, with a side tagline a little bit above that, of course, remembering the legendary Kevin Keegan as well. The Mirror goes with its main headline, King Kev, and the lower headline, it starts now, obviously relating to Andy Berman. What else have we got? The Daily Express, let's hear how you will bring back hope. Then Andy, that's the Daily Express. And The Guardian goes with, Burnham arrives as PM with a promise to bring back hope. Well, there we go. Those are your front pages of the newspapers this morning. Well, some of them. You can decide if you want to go and grab one of those. It's entirely up to you, of course. Right, bit of Zen Jericho, Sugarbox, and then a bit of Transvision Vamp.

Fish and Fam and Born to Be Souls. Before that, Zen Jericho and of course a Sugar Box. Right, shall we have a look at the celebrity birthdays this morning? Erling Haaland, I think that's how you pronounce his name, probably wrong. 26 years old today, born in Leeds, Manchester City striker. Juno Temple, the actress, she turns 37 years old today. And it would have been Robin Williams' birthday today, sadly lost in 2014. I can't believe it was that long ago. But yeah, the actor and comedian, it would have been his birthday today and he would have been 75 years old. Good grief. Good grief. And finally, turning 70... Excuse me. Turning 78 years old today, British singer-songwriter Cat Stevens. So happy birthday to him. And a very happy birthday to anyone celebrating their birthday today. I hope you have a fantastic day, whatever you're up to. Let's play some Cat Stevens. And mourning his broken heart.

Charlotte OC, and Start of Summer. Before that, my birthday boy, Cat Stevens, and Morning Has Broken. It is the Breakfast Show. We're into our last 17, 18 minutes of this morning's show. It's gone by rather quickly this morning, it has to be said. We've still got time for more tunes, including a former guest of the show, Jessica Sweetman, and her new single coming next, followed by a new artist called Lily Malola with Sleeping With My Boots On.

Absolutely, Malola and Sleeping With My Boots On. Before that, Jessica Sweetman and Why. This next one, play for Tommy. Bit of an ELO. And this is Midnight Blue.

Gray, song from me, hello. Midnight Blue. Right, let's give you the answer to the impossible question this morning before I forget. A man walks into a bar and asks the bartender for a glass of water. The bartender pulls out a gun, points it at him and says... And the man says, thank you, and walks away. Why? Well, well done to Tommy H this morning, Sandra C, Rachel Scribbins, Michelle Brooks, Chrissy S and Steve Ashley. So as a man walks into a bar, he asks the bartender for a glass of water. The bartender pulls out a gun and points it at him. The man says thank you and walks out. The man had hiccups. The bartender just scared him. Simple as that. We'll do another one of those for you next week, so thank you. But that is it for me this morning. Thank you so much for your company. A couple more songs to play us out. A bit of Connie Tola and a bit of Olivia Dean. But till tomorrow at 7 a.m. for more 60s and 70s, have a great day. Enjoy the rest of the shows coming up on your favourite radio station. So from me to you, as always, Tatty bye. Have a great day. Bye-bye.

Better days are coming, if no one told you. I hate to hear you crying over the phone, dear. For 7 years running, you've been a soldier. But better days are coming, better days are coming for you. So when the night feels like forever.

Hi, and welcome to today's Swinging 60s with me, God Cooper, from wherever you are listening to me in the world. Starting off today's show with the unmistakable sound of The Shadows, of course, and Apache. I'm going to go make myself a cup of tea because I've just literally got into the studio, sat myself down, queued my first song up, and played it. So I'm going to let you listen to a little bit of music, including this one from Canned Heat, because they're on the road again, which is where I've just been. But just managed to get here on time.

Right, I'm sorted now and ready to go. Oh, I hate quitting things so finally. Anyway, how are you all? I hope you're all well. For the next hour, or probably 45 minutes now, I'm going to play what I consider some of the best songs from the 60s here in the UK. Or when I say I'm going to play, I'm going to be talking about some of the best hits of the 60s, because I don't actually choose the music. I've got a researcher. I'm rich and famous enough to have a researcher, and he sorts out the music for me, and then he just supplies me with a list and says, right, put your show together, make yourself famous. I've got a long way to go before we get to that stage, I can assure you. But anyway, we just heard Chris Farlow and Out of Time. Before that, Carole King, It Might As Well Rain Until September. Canned Heat were on the road again, and starting off today's show with the Mighty Shadows and Apache, who were originally known as the Drifters. But in the 60s, there was another band going around called the Drifters, so they had to change their name to the Shadows. This lady changed her name from Priscilla White to Cilla Black.

The yodeling voice are Frank Ifield and I Remember You. Haven't heard that one for a long time. Before that, we had Dion, who was the wanderer. Del Shannon, who was taking his hats off to Larry. And Cilla Black, who wanted anyone who had a heart. This chap and his backing band say, "You Were Made For Me."

0: We're just at about the halfway stage of today's show. The show, of course, being Swing the 60s with me, Gord Cooper. And you've just heard Johnny Kidd and the Pirates. I remember many decades ago in the 70s seeing just the Pirates once Johnny Kidd had passed away. And they were good. I must be honest, they were really good. Before that, Jeff Beck with Hi Ho Silver Lining, who had as big a hit with it in the 70s as he did in the 60s. And then the chap and his band who were saying You Were Made For Me were Freddie and the Dreamers.
1: There she was,

Shirley Bassey, when she was playing Shirley Bassey before she got her damehood or whatever they is it damehood? I know it's knighthood, damehood possibly, but you know what I mean. When she was just poor old Shirley Bassey with Goldfinger, and then one of my favourite songs of all time from the 60s, Peter and Gordon and World Without Love, and Manfred Mann, Do What Diddy, Diddy Dum, Diddy Do, Diddy Dum, Diddy Dum, Diddy Dum, Diddy Dum, Diddy Dum, Diddy Dum, Diddy Dum, Dum.

Rapidly approaching the end of today's show. I reckon we just got over 10 minutes left of today's show, so I'm hoping to squeeze three more tracks in. But to do that, I need to keep my chat short and I need to keep the song short. But you've just heard the big O, Roy Orbison, with It's Over. Before that, Marv Johnson and I'll Pick a Rose for My Rose, and the Monkees with Pleasant Valley Sunday.

That's it, time to go Sonny and Cher with I Got You Babe. Before that, The Platters and Twilight Time, and I stuck in the Platters a little bit longer than I really wanted it to be, but had to be played. Simon and Garfunkel and Mrs. Robinson. Hopefully you've enjoyed my selection enough to join me same time, same place, same channel next week. I'm going to finish off with a little bit of Tommy Rowe and Dizzy. Until next time, keep smiling. Bye for now.

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1: 5, 4, 3, 2...

Well, good afternoon. Welcome to Your Hits Digital, the sensational 70s spectacular. Starting the show today with the one that kicked it all off. From December 1976, the Sex Pistols and Anarchy in the UK. We got 2 hours of great 70s sounds just for you. Including this one from the Stranglers. No More Heroes.

C30, C60, C90, go. Wow. Let's move into 1979 with the Boomtown Rats. And I don't like Mondays. We love them.

Boomtown Rats in 1979, and I don't like Mondays. Time for a little bit of Geordie. Can you do it?

The Osmonds and Crazy Horses. Let's move to 1975 with the Arrows. And I love rock and roll.

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This is the great John Lennon. Whatever gets you through the night. 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

Ruby Winters. And I won't mention it again. But the Hollies, and I can't tell the bottom from the top.

Well, that's your show for this Tuesday lunchtime on Your Hits Digital. Thank you very much for joining me. Thank you so much for the pleasure of your company as we play out with Jean-Michel Jarre and Oxygen Part 4 from 1977. Whatever you're doing until we meet again, I hope you do it well and you enjoy it. If you like what you've heard today and you'd like to listen to it again, it's posted as a podcast on Mixcloud. Just put in the name Steve Algar and all of the shows that we do will appear for you. So, I'll be back with you again tomorrow evening at 10 p.m. for another edition of the Wednesday Night Takeaway, where we'll have 8 decades of music just for you. So I hope you can join me. So until then, have a good Tuesday and have a great Wednesday. See you tomorrow night. Take care all. Bye-bye.

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1: It's 2 o'clock Tuesday afternoon. Thank you very much to Steve for the last two sensational hours of the 70s show. This is Dale Thrower. Normally I bring you the New Old Music Show, but last week I'm bringing you a top 100 of some of the best songs from the last 50 years, in my opinion. We reached a number 71 last time on the chart, which means this time we go down to
0: 70.

0: You are listening to Your Hits Digital this Tuesday afternoon. Dale Thrower, and I'm doing a countdown of the best 100 songs over the last 50 years. From 1997, that was Natalie Imbruglia with Torn. Now Andreas Johnson with Glorious.
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0: A very good afternoon to you. It's Dale Froer. This is Your Hits Digital Tuesday afternoon. Normally I do the New Old Music Show, but instead, to celebrate something, I'm doing a top 100 songs of the last 50 years. That was the amazing Andreas Johnson Torn from the year 2000. Next, from 2004, Billy and the Billy Dancers. Vision Dancers, Summer Cat.
1: Kissed you.

Number 67, that is Pink from 2017 with the track Beautiful Trauma, taken from the album of the same name. That track got to number 5 in the UK charts. Before that, the Swedish band Billy and the Vision Dancers from 2004. The track was made famous by a Spanish lager commercial. Next, an iconic American band. They are called My Chemical Romance from 2010 from the album Danger Days, True Lives of the Fabulous Killjoys. This is Summertime. 66.

Good afternoon to you. Tuesday afternoon, Your Hits Digital. That was Pray to God, Calvin Harris featuring Haim. Next up, we've got a great track from the year 1991. It's an absolute classic by Tom Cochrane. Life is a Highway.

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1: Thank you very much for listening to us. It's Your Hits Digital Tuesday afternoon. My name's Dale Thrower. We're doing a countdown of the top 100 songs of the last 50 years, in my opinion. You just heard James, Tomorrow, Now, Laura Branigan with... Sorry.

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At 56, and from the year 2012, that's the American band Shinedown with Miracle. Next, an English band who originally had this track out in 1984, but it wasn't a hit until 1990. This is Talk Talk, It's My Life.

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1: Good afternoon to you. It's Dale Thrower, Your Hits Digital. This is hour two of what would normally be the New Old Music Show, but instead I'm doing a top 100 of the best songs over the last 50 years. Why 50? Could be a big number coming up for me this year. Anyway, we are counting them down and I hope you enjoy it. If you've missed hour one, by all means, go on to our catch-up site via the website or via the app and listen back. You will not regret it. At number 53, we have got Don Henley, The Boys of Summer, and you're gonna love it.
0: 53.

0: Good afternoon. Dale Froey, Your Hits Digital. Hope you're enjoying the music this Tuesday afternoon. Doing a top 100 countdown of the last 50 years. At number 53, Don Henley, Boys of Summer. Next up, we have Pearl Jam with a classic track from 1991. This is Alive at
1: 52.

0: 51.
1: Sorry, Madonna. He's not available right now, or she. This is Dale Thrower with Your Hits Digital. Hope you're well this Tuesday afternoon. I am counting down some of the best songs, the best 100 songs over the last 50 years, in my opinion. Why 50? That could be a special number for me this year. We go back to 1989, and this is a classic number one from Madonna with Like a Prayer.

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1: Now this is not the time or the place for broken-hearted.

0: A very good Tuesday afternoon. Hope you're well out there. This is Your Hits Digital, Dale Thrower, and I'm taking you over some of the best 100 songs in the last 50 years, in my opinion. From Finland, Sunrise Avenue with Hollywood Hills. Next up, 30 Seconds to Mars.
1: Number 49.

0: Before that, from their 2017 wonderful album, we heard from The Killers with The Man. Next up, a dance classic, first released in the year 1993. This is Energy 52 with the iconic Café Del Mar.
1: Number 46.

0: a track deemed by many critics to be one of the best dance songs ever from the year 1996. That is Faithless with Insomnia. It got to number 3 in the UK, 1 Finland, Norway and Sweden, and it features at number 45 on this chart. Next up at number 44, we've got Love in an Elevator by Aerosmith from 1989 with an interesting start.
1: Number 44.
2: Second floor. Oh, good morning, Mr. Tyler. Going down?
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live. Number 41. We just heard at number 42 from the year 2000, Bon Jovi, It's My Life. Now 2004, Green Day, American Idiot.

0: I hope you enjoyed that one. It's a bit of a loud one for this Tuesday afternoon. Your Hits Digital from their 2016 album, that is Muse with Reapers. This is Dale Froer, Your Hits Digital, counting down some of the best songs over the last 50 years, in my opinion. A top 100, in fact. In a couple of songs' time, we have got Aha, The Living Daylights from 1987, also a Bond song. But before that, we have got an amazing singer. She is called Pink. This is You and Your Hand at
1: number 39.

0: Thank you for listening to this. It's Dale Froher, Your Hits Digital, counting down the best 100 songs of the last 50 years. At 38, that's Aha, The Living Daylights. It was a Bond song. Next to finish, we've got Duran Duran of You to a Kill, another Bond song. Just one final thing to say. If you've got someone you love, give them a hug and let them know. But for me now, Dale Froher, it's time to say bye.
1: Number 37.

shock it up. I like Latinas, ones who look like Selena. Checa bunda like Anita. Morenas, that's más fina. I like Dominicanas, Boricuas and Colombianas. In East LA, I like the Chicanas. And they want a piece of the pigment

Probably as good a start to any 80s show as you're going to get. Whitney Houston and I Want to Dance with Somebody. Starting off today's show, the show of course being the Electric 80s with me, Gord Cooper, an hour of solid hits of the 80s. Nothing more, nothing less. It does what it says on the tin. And the tin says solid 80s. Well, it doesn't. It says Electric 80s, but you know what I mean. Let's continue more with the music and less of my drivel. This is A Flock of Seagulls.

Remember that one? That was Cameo and Word Up. If I remember rightly, the lead singer always used to wear a codpiece, a red one, if I remember rightly. Why would I remember that? Gosh only knows. Before that, Blondie and Rapture, Flock of Seagulls and Wishing. If in brackets, if I had a photograph of you, close brackets, and start off today's show, the late, great Whitney Houston, of course, with I Wanna Dance With Somebody. This was a huge hit for Culture Club. This is Karma Chameleon.

Just at the halfway stage of today's show, the show of course being the Electric 80s with me, Gord Cooper, and a cracking selection of songs we played so far on the show. I wish I could take credit for them, but I can't. I've got a researcher whose name is Simon, who chooses all the tracks for me. He's quite good with his music choices, but he's quite disciplined. You won't let me veer away from his playlist. If I suggest a certain track, he'll say, no, this is what we've got in today's show. All he expects me to do is join the whole thing up together and chat a little bit in between. The music, I have no control over at all. But he's just chosen then Matthew Wilder and Break My Stride. Before that, the big hit from Frankie Goes Hollywood, Two Tribes. And before that, the big hit by Culture Club and Karma Chameleon. You are-

So the saying goes, where does the time fly when you're having fun? I can't really say. All I can say is that we're flying through this show and we're having fun. Queen and I Want to Break Free. Before that, Phil Oakey and Giorgio Moroder with Together in Electric Dreams. And before that, Nana, One Hit Wonders here in the UK with 99 Red Balloons. I haven't got that long left. Looking at the clock now, about just under 20 minutes. And I've got at least another half dozen tracks I want to try and squeeze in. So less talking from me, more music for you. This is Rick Astley.

reckon I'm about 2.5 songs away from the end of the show. I'd like to say 3, but I know I'm not going to get 3, and I may not even get 2.5 in. But you can tell we're headed towards the end of the show because my researcher has thrown in some big guns to take us towards there. Spandau Ballet, of course, with Gold. Soft Cell with Tainted Love. And Rick Astley with Never Gonna Give You Up. This is one of the songs that's going to head us towards the end of today's show. This is The Jam and Going Underground.

That's it. The end is about nigh. I thought I was pushing it a little bit to get to get 2.5 songs in. One was going to be bringing you to the point where I bid you my fond farewells, and then the other one was just going to bring us up to the end of today's show. The show, of course, was the Electric 80s with me, Gord Cooper. Hopefully you've enjoyed the selection that my researcher Simon has put together, and that I played the part in the middle, trying to make it seamless, but failing dismally, with a little bit of chat and everything else in between. But hopefully you've enjoyed the show enough to join me same time, same place, same channel next week. If that be the case, see you all again soon. Bye for now.

Hello there, everybody, and welcome to the Big J 90s Show. Yes, we're back once again with 1 hour of 90s fun and frolics. Share a few stories and let's play a few, as we call them, bangers. Let's get this party started now with a bit of Unboza and Sunshine.

And that was Umboza there with Sunshine. Right, let's move on to an artist that had many, many hits around in the early 90s and actually kept it through into the mid-90s and had about three or four albums out, but this was off their biggest album to date, off the album Boss Drum, that spawned many, many hit singles. And this was one of them, the top three from The Shaman, and this is called Forever People.

Forever People there from The Shaman from 1992 with Forever spelt PH at the start for some reason or another. I don't know. We'll have to ask some one day. Right, on to this week's forgotten cover version. And this song, it wasn't a big hit. It didn't make the top 40, although the band did have previous success with their top 10 hit, Instant Replay. I actually know one of the singers out of the band, Daniel James, who also has a radio show. You'll have to tune in. Nice plug there. You owe me a pint for that, Daniel. This is the band Yell and their cover of the Average White Band song, Let's Go Round Again.

And that was Yell There with Let's Go Round Again, which was also covered in the 90s by Louise. But I think we'll have all remembered Louise doing it, because I think she went to number six or something with Yell's version not doing quite as well. But they're a great band, they really were. Still releasing music now. Well, Daniel is, anyway. Anyway, onwards now to the next song. Let's change the vibe a little bit and let's have this band by the name of Dodgy and their summery song, Good Enough.

And that was Dodgy there with Good Enough. They didn't have many hits, Dodgy. I remember they had a song called Staying Out for the Summer. I remember that one as well, and Good Enough. And besides that, they probably had some more hits, but I can't remember them. So it'll be a two-hit wonder. So there isn't a two-hit wonder section, there's only a one-hit one. Anyway, on to the next song. Let's change it about, shall we? And have a little bit of R&B from an American absolute diva and superstar. This is Mariah Carey and Dream Lover.

And that was Mariah Carey there with Dream Lover. Fantastic song, that. Great vibe. She had a lot of great songs, Mariah Carey. Still bringing them out now. Anyway, let's have this week's Indie Classic. And I've chosen a band from Wales, absolute superstars of Wales, probably one of the most successful, if not the most successful, band to come from Wales. This is one of their earlier releases. This is their massive hit from the Stereophonics, and this is called The Bartender and the Thief.

And that was the Stereophonics there with The Bartender and The Thief from 1998. Right, we're going to rewind now back to 1991. And this song features a sample of Spandau Ballet's massive hit, True. This is PM Dawn and Set Adrift on Memory Bliss.

So that was PM Dawn there with Set Adrift on Memory Bliss. Right, let's have a song from a guy who used to front the biggest ska band of all time. Yes, it can only be Suggs. Seems like a really nice guy, Suggs. I've never met the guy, but he seems like a guy that you'd have a pint with and share some great stories. This is his first solo single. It went into the top 10. It had a fantastic video. This is Suggs and I'm Only Sleeping.

And that was Suggs there with I'm Only Sleeping. When I said he used to be the lead singer of Madness, he still is the lead singer of Madness. He just did a little bit of solo stuff on his own. Did his own thing for a bit, you know what I mean? Like we do sometimes. Right, let's feature this week's one-hit wonder. And this band really was a one-hit wonder. The song featured on the Levi's advert and went straight in at number one and had an intro that sounded like some sort of weird dance song and then sort of morphed into like a weird grungy kind of song. I don't think anybody expected it, but we all went out and bought it and gave it platinum sale status. This is Babylon Zoo and Spaceman.

Spaceman there from Babylon Zoo, the very bizarre Babylon Zoo. Did anybody actually buy the album? I wonder what the rest of the album were like. I think we all bought the single, got that disappointed, and never bought anything else by them. But you never know, some people probably love that song. I think it's okay, it's catchy in places, isn't it? Well, it's had an airplay on my show anyway. Right, let's change the vibe and have a little bit of Europop and a bit of Eurodance. This is Max and No More.

And that was Max there with No More. Great Europop song, that. I loved all those Europop-y songs back in the day. When I used to songwrite and that, I used to write songs like that. But anyway, enough about me songwriting. I wrote a song for years. But anyway, let's have a song now. A little bit of a dance song. I think she was One Hit Wonder, so I maybe could have had her on the One Hit Wonder section, but I'm not sure. This is Karen Ramirez and Looking for Love.

That was Karen Ramirez there with Looking for Love. Right, we're going to have this week's boy band gem. And I've chosen one of the biggest boy bands of all time. No, not Take That, not the Backstreet Boys, not Westlife. Okay, one of the biggest boy bands. This is Boyzone from Ireland. And this is their cover of the Tracy Chapman hit, Baby, Can I Hold You? Sorry.

Baby, Can I Hold You there from Boyzone. I always thought it was called Baby, Can I Hold You Tonight, but it's not. I remembered at the last minute not to put tonight on the end. But I think we all call it that anyway, don't we? But anyway, let's move on now. Let's have a little bit of an 80s superstar that kept it going into the 90s, and she's still releasing material to this day. I actually got the latest CD for Christmas last year, and it's not a bad album, actually. It's quite good. This is Kim Wilde and her cover of If I Can't Have You.

If I Can't Have You there from Kim Wilde from 1992. Right, let's change the vibe a little bit and let's have a guy who likes to wear massive hats and drive fast cars. Yes, it can only be JK from the band Jamiroquai. This song went to number one in 1998 and featured on the soundtrack to the movie Godzilla. This is Deeper Underground.

And that was Jamiroquai there with Deeper Underground. Right, we're going to finish the show now with a girl band that had a few hits out and they were really, really good. They actually featured on the show The Big Reunion a few years ago on ITV with 911 and all the other lads and that. This is the band Honeys and their massive hit End of the Line.

And that was Honeys there with End of the Line, and it is now the end of the show. Thank you all for joining me this week on this fun journey through the 90s and having a little bit of a laugh and sharing some stories along the way. Please feel free to follow me on Facebook, Twitter and Instagram at DJ Big J UK, and I'll see you all again next week. See you later, folks, and bye-bye.

Welcome to Showtime with me, Bob A. Baker. I've got a back-to-back country love song show for you this time. I've got lots of beautiful love song music. Hopefully you'll be able to listen to the show with your loved one, either together or virtually, and let the music bring you together. Let's start it all off with Mr. Randy Travis. What are you going to tell us, Randy?

from Randy Travis to the lovely sounds of Miss Dolly Parton. And I will always love you.

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Drop me a line, it'd be great to hear from you. I'd like to wish you all the very best and ask you to take care. And for now, it's bye-bye.

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3: G'day guys and welcome to Noughties Now. It's the radio show where we relive some of the biggest hits of the 2000s. That's a full 10 years of hits. This week we are heading to August the 13th, 2005. If you were born today, your star sign would be Leo. You'd be Generation Z, and the most popular names for boys and girls were Emily and Jacob. But let's get into it. This is August the 13th, 2005, with the Black Eyed Peas on Noughties Now.
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1: Number 27.

You're listening to Naughty's Now, Simple Plan with Untitled. How could this happen to me? The ballad was released much earlier this year of 2005, but with the official name being Untitled. With the film clip being a head-on collision with a Trans Am driven by a female and a drunk driver. You're listening to Naughty's Now with Sway this week, August the 13th, 2005. Hope you enjoyed this week's edition. I have some Dave Matthews Band coming up. And also a ballad from the Backstreet Boys. But here's Def Leppard on Naughty's Now. No

When jeans were so low cut, you had to shave your knees. Leave it on Noughties Now.

0: when Von Dutch, Baby Fat and Ed Hardy battled it out for top spots in your closet. Time grab your trucker cap. It's Naughties Now.
1: Number 23.

The Backstreet Boys with their power ballad Incomplete, with a film clip of men kneeling with their heads down. I've got some memories with that track, I could tell you that much. This track got to number one in 2005 and the 2006 charts. But moving to a bit of a country sound with Keith Urban, You'll Think of Me, on Noughties now. No.

fan of Destiny's Child, NSYNC, and early Maroon 5, you're in the right place. This is Naughty's Now.

0: A great R&B ballad from Mariah Carey. But the Rolling Stones call this soulful R&B. Okay, sure. You're listening to Noughties Now, August the 13th, 2005. Got some Jason Mraz coming up and Better Than Ezra. All coming up on Noughties Now.
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1: Number 23. 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
3: You dodged me around that track, so it's not just gonna happen like that. Cause it ain't no holler back, girl. 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
1: Number 19.

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1: We haven't guessed it already, this show is all about 2000s hits, and this week, August the 13th, 2005, is no exception. Microsoft released its next operating system, codename Longhorn, which will also be named as Windows Vista. Do you remember that slow thing? YouTube was also born, and Google was increasing our email storage to 2 gigabytes. And you think about it now, Google offers 15 in 2023. Let's move into some train now on Naughties Now.
0: Number 14.

0: Kelly Clarkson with Since You've Been Gone from her album Breakaway from late 2004. This track was written and produced by Max Martin and Dr. Luke. Since You've Been Gone entered the Billboard 100 at number 70 and ended December the 18th, 2004. On its second week, the song moved to number 53, then jumped to 38 the following week. Since You've Been Gone was the new peak of the number 2 of the Billboard 100. This song became the first non-R&B hip-hop track of a solo performer ever since Christina Aguilera's Beautiful in early 2003. Let's go to one of my favorite rock bands from the 90s with Collective Soul. Track's called Better Now.
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0: 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They're all on Noughties Now.
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0: when Von Dutch, Baby Fat and Ed Hardy battled it out for top spot in your closet. Time grab your trucker cap. 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
1: Number 4.

British rock band Coldplay with Speed of Sound, spinning off X and Y with the B-side, Things I Don't Understand. Coldplay vocalist Chris Martin revealed in this song that he was writing in mid-2004 and was inspired by his daughter, Apple. It's a song where we were listening to a lot of Kate Bush last summer and wanted a song that had a lot of tom-toms in it. The drum beat of the song was also inspired by Bush's 1985 track, Running Up the Hill. Rob Thomas back in the countdown again with Lonely No More on Naughties Now. Number

0: What do Beyoncé, Avril Lavigne, Britney Spears have in common? They're all on Naughty's Now.
1: Number two.
2: Seems

0: Kelly Clarkson back again, the countdown with your number two behind Hazel Eyes. But this is the moment we've all been waiting for, your number one for this week. It's Lifehouse first single, You and Me.
1: Number one.

That was your number one for this week, Lifehouse, You and Me. That's all we've got time for here on Noughties Now. Hope you enjoyed this week's edition. 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

0: So what a song to get us going. Luther Vandross. Here's another one. It's only London Beat.
1: It's only Mick Hall with that 80s party.

0: So if you don't know by now, you should do. In my shows, we always try to get at least one sing-along in. Here's this week's one.
1: Guess who's back? 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
0: Mick Hall.

0: So where did that hour go? It's been and gone. The 80s party for this week. Let's do it all again next. I'm going to leave you with this from the Proclaimers.
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0: the song originally done by Del Shannon, and it's called Run Around Sue. And just reading up on it, Dion, the singer, Dion sang it as well. And well, he actually wrote it, Dion, with somebody else. And I can't pronounce the name, to be honest. And the noise, it's made a song of it as well. Lee Gareth has done a version of this Run Around Sue, and also well known in the 70s by Racy as well. But we're going to go with the original one, yeah, with Del Shannon, and it's called Run Around Sue.
1: Hey, man, here comes the 60s.

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They did all that, and it came out in 1961.

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1: How many times do you sit here and you're thinking thoughts? And they're called little thoughts. And so Block Party decided to play a tune and title Little Thoughts. So here we go, Block Party with Little Thoughts.
2: Guess what you're doing? That's right, you're listening to Mr. G.